It was down by Christchurch that I first met with Annie, a neat little girl and not a bit shy. She told me her father, that came from Dungannon, would take her back home in the sweet by and by. And what's it to any man whether or no, whether I'm easy or whether I'm true? As I lifted a petticoat easy and slow, and I tied up me sleeve for to buckle her shoe. Oh, down along Thomas Street, down by the Liffey, the sunshine was gone and the evening grew dark. Along be Kingsbridge and be Gorman at Jiffy, me arms were around her beyant in the park. And what's it to any man whether or no, whether I'm easy or whether I'm true? As I lifted a petticoat easy and slow, and I tied up me sleeve for to buckle her shoe. From city or country, a girl is a jewel, and well known for gripping the most of them are. But any young fella, he's really a fool if he tries it the first time for to go a bit far. And what's it to any man whether or no, whether I'm easy or whether I'm true? As I lifted a petticoat easy and slow, and I tied up me sleeve for to buckle her shoe. I strolled with this fine maid far out in the country, the blossoms around us all crying for dew. On a violet-clad bench, sure I sat down beside her, and tied up me sleeve for to buckle her shoe. And what's it to any man whether or no, if I came to the fore when she gave me the cue? She closed her eyes tightly as she murmured full low, be good enough, dear, for to buckle my shoe. Oh, the heathery hills were all dancing around us, false things in the world turned out to be true. When she put her arms round me and kissed me and murmured, you've neatly and tenderly tied up my shoe. And what's it to any man whether or no, if I ventured quite gamely to see the thing through? When she lifted her petticoat, silent and slow, and I tied up me sleeve, or to buckle her shoe.

I've got time for two more tracks. As I've been enjoying the Damn Beard and Homemade Sin album this week, I'll play another track from the album in the shape of Damn Things To Be Done, which really sounds like classic Georgia Satellites, which was Dan's old band. We'll end the show with Trace Atkins and Blake Shelton living out some very weird fantasy with If I Was A Woman. And that's it for this week. Many thanks for listening.

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Oh, whack for the diddle a day do day. 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

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At Ballinabwy and at Bunker's Hill, we made poor England cry her fill. But old Britannia loves us.

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0: the way I keep my sanity is because of the love that I have for the music, you know. I can't let anything get in the way of that. It's weird because it's almost like an unspoken thing that we set for ourselves. We're not gonna let anything change us. We're gonna approach this shit exactly the way we want.
1: Now I'm

0: 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It's for the music. It's for the love of the music. And if you treat her right, she's gonna treat you right. The minute you come in this thing and you're in it to make money, yeah, your time is limited in this motherfucker, man.
1: Communicate with the world.

Trying to forever I searched for the silence to fill my yearning heart. Why does envy taste bitter of being just as wrong as I?

sermon. So I had to stop and ask her if she wanted to come home, or if she had to stay out till the morning. And she said, right, all right, sure, we get along tonight, and we think